have this dance. This is where opportunity meets chance, where purpose meets a plan. This is a new life, a new way.

Say it, no, no, no. Yes, I've been black, but when I come back, you know, no, no. I ain't got the time, and if my daddy thinks I'm fine, just try to make me go to rehab. I-